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1: Here's a look at your weather forecast powered by weatherology.com. Lows level off around 63 tonight under mainly cloudy skies with thunderstorms likely. Southeasterly winds 5 to 10 miles an hour. Daytime highs approaching 84 and foggy early tomorrow. Sunshine mixed with clouds at times. Lows dip down to about 62 tomorrow night. Mainly clear skies. I'm staff meteorologist Derek Height. Currently 81.
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0: Aerosmith and Crying on this Back in the Saddle Aerosmith weekend, playing them twice an hour. I understand the saying 60 is the new 40. What I want to know is, when did the $50 bill become the new 20?
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1: 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Low is dipped down to about 63 tonight under mainly cloudy skies with a chance of thunderstorms. Winds out of the southeast, 5 to 10 miles an hour. Slight chance of thunderstorms with fog in spots early tomorrow. Daytime highs approaching 84. Sunshine mixed with clouds at times. Tomorrow night, 62. I'm Staff Meteorologist Derek Height. Currently, 81.
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1: 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Chance of thunderstorms tonight. Otherwise, cloudy skies expected. Lows dip down to about 63. Winds out of the southeast, 5 to 10 miles an hour. Partly cloudy and foggy early tomorrow. Slight chance of thunderstorms. High of 84. Partly cloudy tomorrow night. Lows dip down to about 62. I'm staff meteorologist Derek Height. Currently, it's 79 degrees.
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All weekend long, the Toxic Twins are back in the South. 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

0: is a band made of raw swagger and chaos, with guitars bigger than a bar fight and a voice that could sand wood. The Bad Boys from Boston are back in the saddle all weekend long.
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0: 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Chance of thunderstorms tonight. Otherwise, cloudy skies expected. Lows dip down to about 63. Winds out of the southeast, 5 to 10 miles an hour. Partly cloudy and foggy early tomorrow. Slight chance of thunderstorms. High of 84. Partly cloudy tomorrow night. Lows dip down to about 62. I'm staff meteorologist Derek Height. Currently 77.
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0: 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Cloudy skies overnight with a chance for storms. Lows around 63, southeast winds 5 to 10 miles an hour. Slight chance of thunderstorms with fog in spots early Monday. Highs level off around 84. Sunshine mixed with clouds at times. Partly cloudy skies Monday night. Lows dip down to about 62. I'm staff meteorologist Derek Height. Currently 75.
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We've got cars. I guess you're just what I need. Just what I need. We've got a jet. We've even got a train. 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
1: 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Cloudy skies overnight with a chance for storms. Lows around 63, southeast winds 5 to 10 miles an hour. Slight chance of thunderstorms with fog in spots early Monday. Highs level off around 84. Sunshine mixed with clouds at times. Partly cloudy skies Monday night. Lows dip down to about 62. I'm staff meteorologist Derek Height. Currently 73.
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1: 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Mainly cloudy skies expected overnight with a chance of thunderstorms. Lows dip down to about 63. Winds out of the southeast around 5 miles an hour. Sunshine mixed with clouds at times, with fog in spots early Monday. Slight chance for storms. High temperatures reach up to 84. I'm staff meteorologist Derek Height. Right now, 74.
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0: Kansas and dust in the wind. I'm Harley, and if you have no travel plans this summer, well, you are going nowhere, but you're not going nowhere alone. 2 in 5 Americans say they have absolutely no travel plans in the summer of 2026, and I am definitely part of that club, the Hanging Out in the Backyard Club.
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1: 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Chance of thunderstorms overnight, otherwise cloudy. Lows around 63, southeasterly winds around 5 miles an hour. Slight chance of thunderstorms Monday. Highs level off around 84. Blend of clouds and sun with fog at times early. Lows dip down to about 62 Monday night, partly cloudy. I'm staff meteorologist Derek Height. Currently, it's 72 degrees.
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0: just found out that aliens have been receiving our radio signal for years, which means they've been listening to rock and roll for some time now. 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

0: Green Day, When I Come Around. Well, Linda Perry, singer of Four Non Blondes and producer extraordinaire, took a shot at Green Day's Billy Joe Armstrong, saying that he ghosted her after hiring her to produce an album back in 2004. That job ended up going to Butch Vig. She was unhappy.
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0: Time for another round of Who Are You? Are you paranoid? Or are you comfortably numb? Doesn't matter. 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
1: 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Cloudy skies expected overnight with a chance for storms. Lows level off around 63. Winds out of the south around 5 miles an hour. Slight chance of thunderstorms with fog in spots early Monday. Daytime highs approaching 83. Sunshine mixed with clouds at times. Lows level off around 61. Monday night, partly cloudy. I'm staff meteorologist Derek Height. Right now, it's 69 degrees.
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0: Bad Company, Ready for Love. Mick Ralphs had originally written that song for his band Mott the Hoople. They put that out in 1974, then covered it with Bad Company just 2 years later.
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1: 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Cloudy skies expected overnight with a chance for storms. Lows level off around 63. Winds out of the south around 5 miles an hour. Slight chance of thunderstorms with fog in spots early Monday. Daytime highs approaching 83. Sunshine mixed with clouds at times. Lows level off around 61. Monday night, partly cloudy. I'm staff meteorologist Derek Height. Right now, 72.
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0: 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Just one note. 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
1: Here's a look at your weather forecast powered by weatherology.com. Sunshine mixed with clouds at times, with fog in spots early today, with a slight chance of thunderstorms. Daytime highs approaching 83, northeasterly winds 5 to 10 miles an hour. Partly cloudy again tonight, lows level off around 61, highs level off around 79. Tomorrow, sunshine mixed with clouds at times. I'm staff meteorologist Derek Height. Currently, it's 68 degrees.
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0: That is Sir Paul McCartney, and Maybe I'm Amazed. I saw an interview with him over the weekend on NBC, and pretty cool stuff, man, to sit down with Paul McCartney. I thought that was pretty cool. So the NBA Finals are set. It kicks off Wednesday night in New York City at Madison Square Garden. It's the New York Knicks hosting the San Antonio Spurs, who beat the defending champions, Oklahoma City Thunder, in Game 7. Game came right down to the wire, so it should be a great series.
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1: 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Sunshine mixed with clouds at times, with fog in spots early today, with daytime highs approaching 83. Northeast winds 5 to 10 miles an hour. Partly cloudy again tonight, lows level off around 61. A blend of clouds and sun tomorrow, high temperatures reach up to 79. I'm staff meteorologist Derek Height, currently 68.
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0: That is ZZ Top. Hey, it's Mario. So an easy way to improve your sleep, just put your digital devices and turn them off. Yeah, turn the TV off too, about 2 hours before you go to bed. Melatonin is a hormone that helps you feel drowsy, but the blue light emitted by screens can interfere with melatonin production, making it harder to fall asleep. So turn off the devices and even the TV about 2 hours before bed, experts say.
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11: Sparta, Wisconsin proclaims to be the cycling capital of America. That moniker dates to an event that took place here in the mid-1960s.
16: The Elroy Sparta Bike Trail was the first in the nation in the Rails to Trails program, where unused railroad lines were turned into bike trails.
11: Alyssa Young shares the story from the museum that honors cycling and much more. She says they concentrate on quality, not quantity, here in the collection.
16: bicycles that represent different features or different companies, where they're made in the world.
12: They have quite a display, and there are some unique bikes here with interesting stories.
16: My favorite historical bike that we have is the folding World War II paratrooper bicycle. Paratroopers, when they were jumping out of the airplanes, they would have their parachutes on their back, their folded up bicycle on the front.
12: Alyssa says bikes were used extensively by both sides during World War II, and not just for paratroopers. Another bike here has a far different purpose.
16: The lawnmower bike is my favorite novelty bike. Someone took the front wheel off of a Huffy bicycle and put an old-fashioned lawnmower on the front so his wife could mow the lawn.
12: There are about 70 bikes on display at any one time. And the other part of this museum honors a hometown hero that made a far longer trip than you could make on a bicycle. His story, next time, as we travel the countryside. In Sparta, Illinois, I'm Andrew McCrae.

0: This is Andrew McRae. It's time for the American Countryside, brought to you on KKWK by BTC Bank. Community-minded, just like you.
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0: That is Pearl Jam. Hey, it's Marty. So, looks as though movie theater etiquette is completely dead. Moviegoers report people whispering, phones going off, groups move around in the middle of the film, loud noises during the film. Perhaps some people have gotten so used to watching movies at home, they don't know how to act when they go out and watch a movie. I also saw this the other day, an article that, you know, going to the movie theaters in general is making a comeback. So, better learn that movie theater etiquette once again.
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2: 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Sunshine mixed with clouds at times, with fog in spots early today, with daytime highs approaching 83. Northeast winds 5 to 10 miles an hour. Partly cloudy again tonight, lows level off around 61. A blend of clouds and sun tomorrow, high temperatures reach up to 79. I'm Staff Meteorologist Derek Height. Right now, it's 67 degrees.
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7: July corn down 1 at 445 and 3 quarters, September down 1 and a quarter at 454 and a half, December down 1 at 474. July soybeans up 3 and a quarter at 1190, August up 2 and 3 quarters at 1193, November up 3 and a quarter at 1193 and a quarter. July Chicago wheat up 2 and a half at 613, September up 2 and a quarter at 625 and 3 quarters, December up 2 at 645. August live cattle down 195 at 239.05, October down 215 at 230.42, December down 235 at 229.70. August feeder cattle down 460 at 348.42, September down 490 at 345.35, October down 497 at 342.02. July lean hogs down 262 at 99.50, August down 257 at 98.35, and October down 185 at 85.32. The Dow is up 363 points at 51,032. With this look at your markets, I'm Kaylin Lair on TFN, the Farm Net.
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8: It's almost time. This summer, the FIFA World Cup takes over the heart of America, and the momentum is already building. Six matches are coming to Kansas City Stadium, including a massive quarterfinal showdown featuring some of the world's biggest teams. It all begins June 16th with the FIFA Fan Festival lighting up downtown at the National World War I Museum and Memorial, bringing together music, watch parties, and fans from around the globe. And it's not just soccer. Even England's national team is getting into the Kansas City experience, with plans to take in a Cardinals-Royals game at Kauffman Stadium. From packed stadiums to citywide celebrations, Kansas City is ready for its moment on the global stage. 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
9: July corn down 3/4 at 4.46, September down 3/4 at 4.55, December down 1/2 at 4.74.5. July soybeans up 3 3/4 at 11.90.5, August up 3 3/4 at 11.94, November up 3.5 at 11.93.5. July Chicago wheat up 2 3/4 at 6.13.25, September up 3 at 6.26.5, December up 2 1/4 at 6.45.25. June live cattle down 150 at 248.25, August down 195 at 239.05, October down 215 at 230.42. August feeder cattle down 460 at 348.42. September down 490 at 345.35. October down 497 at 342.02. June lean hogs down 112 at 95.85. July down 262 at 99.50. August down 257 at 98.35. The Dow is up 363 points at 51,032. With this look at your markets, I'm Kaylin Lair on TFN The Farm Net.
0: Happy Monday and happy June 1st. Yeah, rock it out. A little Led Zeppelin for you.

0: That is Asia. Hey, it's Marty. So there's ways to combat stress that don't involve any drugs. Regularly eating breakfast, getting enough sleep, which you can't talk enough about how much sleep you really need, and exercising all make coping with stress easier, according to the Journal of American College Health. So some stress solutions for you if you don't want to take the drugs or the medication to help with it. I mean, they're all very important, too. I mean, the most important meal of the day is eating breakfast, so it does make sense.
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Dear listener, before we continue, please agree to our terms and conditions. They state that if this rock and roll does any damage, we are not responsible. There's other stuff in there too, yada yada, whatever, just sign it. 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

0: That is Super Tramp. You're listening to Marty. So do you need to know how much money your spouse spends? Are you okay not knowing? Most people want to know. About two-thirds, 67% of married adults surveyed say they expect to know what their significant other spends money on. This is all according to a study and survey that was done. So, and that has to be established early in the relationship, right? Like, it can't just change one way or the other, in my opinion.
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2: 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Sunshine mixed with clouds at times, with fog in spots early today, with daytime highs approaching 83. Northeast winds 5 to 10 miles an hour. Partly cloudy again tonight, lows level off around 61. A blend of clouds and sun tomorrow, high temperatures reach up to 79. I'm staff meteorologist Derek Height. Currently, it's 68 degrees.
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6: July corn down 1 at 445 and 3 quarters. September down 1 at 454 and 3 quarters. December down 1 at 474. July soybeans up 6 and a quarter at 1193. August up 5 and a half at 1195 and 3 quarters. November up 5 at 1195. July Chicago wheat up 2 and a quarter at 612 and 3 quarters. September up 2 at 625 and a half. December up 2 at 645. August live cattle down 195 at 239.05. October down 215 at 230.42. December down 235 at 229.70. August feeder cattle down 460 at 348.42. September down 490 at 345.35. October down 497 at 342.02. June lean hogs down 112 at 95.85. July down 262 at 99.50. And August down 257 at 98.35. The Dow is up 363 points at 51,032. With this look your markets, I'm Kaylin Lair on TFN The Farm Net.
1: And now, our pledge to you. We will be thoughtful with our song choices. We will play these songs in perpetuity. And we will assume you are always listening. If you agree with these terms, then please turn it up. 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

0: That is Kiss. Hey, it's Marnie. So we'll talk comfort food, right? Men and women approach comfort food differently. Research found that females prefer snack-related comfort foods like cookies and chips. Males prefer meal-related comfort foods like mac and cheese or meatloaf, something like that. Females also feel guilty about eating comfort foods more so than men do. Men don't feel guilty at all for eating comfort foods. So little fun facts for you about comfort foods.
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13: July corn down 1 at 445 and 3 quarters. September down 1 and a quarter at 454 and a half. December down 1 and a quarter at 473 and 3 quarters. July soybeans up 5 and a quarter at 1192. August up 4 and a half at 1194 and 3 quarters. November up 4 and a half at 1194 and a half. July Chicago wheat up 1 and 3 quarters at 612 and a quarter. September up 1 and a half at 625. December up 1 and a quarter at 644 and a quarter. June live cattle down 150 at 248.25. August down 195 at 239.05. October down 215 at 230.42. August feeder cattle down 460 at 348.42. September down 490 at 345.35. October down 497 at 342.02. July lean hogs down 262 at 99.50. August down 257 at 98.35. And October down 185 at 85.32. The Dow's up 363 points at 51,032. With this look at your markets, I'm Kaylin Lair on TFN The Farm Net.
14: 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Harrison County Officer Josh Roller. 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And good morning, Josh.
15: Good morning, Steve.
14: And let's start with, or let's go over the native plant walk that is planned by the department.
15: Hey, that's right, Stu. So it's an event. There's actually going to be four of them. And basically what it is, it's a native plant identification and workshop. And so basically it will be for folks that are interested in learning more about not only prairies, but some of our prairie or savanna type species. So for folks that don't know, savannas are more like woodlands, open, you know, with mix of oak and hickory and things like that. But so there's a few of those around here in Northwest Missouri. And so basically it's just kind of to tell folks why these plant species or what makes these plant species so unique and why they are important. And so folks can join the Department of Conservation, the Nature Conservancy, University of Missouri Extension Office, and the Missouri Department of Natural Resources this summer for a series of different plant identification hikes. There are going to be four different hikes. Two of them will be held at Wallace State Park, just outside of Cameron, and the other two will be held at Dunn Ranch, which is up at Eagleville. Participants are welcome to attend either just one session or all. All skill levels are can attend to have learn about our native prairies and different species. And then they also plan to have additional workshops this fall that will go over native seed harvest techniques and how to grow those native plants once you collect those seed. But hikes will be maintained on or on maintained trails, but they do ask that folks be sure to be wearing the appropriate outdoor clothing, shoes. They do also ask that you bring water, sunscreen, and bug repellent. But yeah, so for the first ones, which will take place June 16th, which is a Tuesday, and it'll go from 7 to 8:30 p.m. That one will be at Wallace State Park. And if folks want to attend that one, they can just meet at the State Park there on Missouri 121, and they're at the picnic tables as soon as you enter the State Park. And then the ones that will be at Dunn Ranch, the first one will be Tuesday, July 21st, and it'll also be from 7 to 8:30. And they just ask that folks meet at the headquarters there at Dunn Ranch. And then the other two will be later on the fall, and we'll try to remind folks to when those are going to be later on in the summer. But folks, if you are interested in that, they do ask that you do register. So for example, for the first one, the registration that will, the first hike will be at Wallace State Park on June 16th. The registration opens now until June 16th. And then for the one at Dunn Ranch, registration is open from now until the day of the event, which is July 21st. Just another way for folks to learn about our prairie plants and why our prairies are important.
14: While the events and while the hikes are going to be at, well, in this case, Wall State Park a couple times and a couple times at Dunn Ranch, they're still unique. In other words, they won't be the same hike, right?
15: Correct, yeah. And, you know, and that's what, you know, historically, if you look at the state of Missouri, I mean, it's most, especially of North Missouri, was prairie. So, you know, prairie habitat is the most threatened habitats, you know, even more so than wetlands, etc. So definitely they are important. You know, I think it's less than 1% of native prairies remain in the United States. And so it's definitely something that, you know, if we want to continue to see prairies, that folks need to educate themselves, learn about them, and again, realize their importance, because they are an important ecosystem for a lot of different species, not only of plants, but animals as well. Of course, you know, here at Harrison County now is the last place in the state of Missouri that you can see a prairie chicken, because all of our other prairie chickens are gone. So that's an important keystone species for prairies, is the prairie chicken. So folks might get an opportunity to see some prairie chickens when they go up to Dunn Ranch if they decide to do that hike.
14: That is our visit with Josh Roller with the Missouri Department of Conservation. That is today's Outdoors Report, and our Breakfast Club segment is sponsored each day on regional radio by United Fiber.

0: 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So if you think having plastic surgery is going to make you more attractive, you're wrong. A facelift or eyelid might make you look slightly younger, but not any more attractive. In a study of patients who had facial cosmetic surgery, were rated as looking about 3 years younger on average than they did before, but not any more attractive than they were before. Classic Rock Quick 100.1.
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1: 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Sunshine mixed with clouds at times, with fog in spots early today, with daytime highs approaching 83. Northeasterly winds 5 to 10 miles an hour. Mainly clear skies tonight. Lows dip down to about 61. Sunshine mixed with clouds at times. Tomorrow, high temperatures reach up to 79. I'm staff meteorologist Derek Height. Currently, 72.
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0: Happy Monday, Heart, and All I Want to Do, wrapped up Settles at Eagles and Life in the Fast Lane. Today, 72, they released their debut album. The album recorded in the UK at London's Olympic Studios with producer Glyn Johns. It was an immediate success. David Geffen had invited Johns to see the band perform at a club in December of 71. Johns actually not impressed by the Eagles' live performance, so he declined to produce the album. At first, it produced three top 40 singles, Take It Easy, Witchy Woman, and Peaceful, Easy Feeling.
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1: 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Sunshine mixed with clouds at times, with fog in spots early today, with daytime highs approaching 83. Northeasterly winds 5 to 10 miles an hour. Mainly clear skies tonight, lows dip down to about 61. Sunshine mixed with clouds at times tomorrow, high temperatures reach up to 79. I'm staff meteorologist Derek Height. Currently, it's 77 degrees.
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2: July corn down 4 1/4 at 442.5. September down 4 at 451 3/4. December down 3 3/4 at 471 1/4. July soybeans down 2 1/4 at 1184.5. August down 1 3/4 at 1188.5. November up 1 at 1191. July Chicago wheat up 4 3/4 at 615 1/4. September up 4.

0: were 627.5. December up 3.25 at 646.25. August live cattle up 80 cents at 239.85. October up 1.15 at 231.57. December up 1.27 at 230.97. August feeder cattle up 245 at 350.87. September up 240 at 347.75. October up 207 at 344.10. July lean hogs up 47 cents at 99.97. August down 37 cents at 97.97, and October down 72 cents at 84.60. The Dow is down 233 points at 50,798. Well, this week your markets. I'm Kaylin Lair on TFN The Farm Net.
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0: Lenny Kravitz and Are You Gonna Go My Way? It's Mackenzie Denny Hamlin capturing his second victory of the season and 62nd career win by holding off teammates in the Cracker Barrel 400, giving Toyota its first win at Nashville Super Speedway yesterday. The race featured a record 31 lead changes, multiple brake rotor failures, and a rain-delayed start. Denny Hamlin grabbing that checkered flag and doing the Bush bow in celebration.
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5: 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Today, USDA participant Rod Bain, Secretary Brooke Rollins, and War Department Assistant Secretary Adam Tell are going to be discussing how federal leaders, including the Agriculture Secretary, recently gave a progress report on expanding domestic fertilizer production capacity, including updates in short and long-term efforts.
6: Cabinet and congressional members recently gathered at USDA headquarters to provide updates on efforts to expand domestic fertilizer production, short-term and long. Agriculture Secretary Brooke Rollins starts with
7: the Blue Point project in Louisiana. Within 45 days, we should see permitting wrapped up on this project to build a $3.7 billion ammonia plant, which, when opened, will become the world's largest ammonia plant.
6: Then there is the resumption of USDA's fertilizer production expansion program, expediting projects previously stalled by regulations.
7: I think that this is a really important long-term step, but we're taking these steps immediately to get to the goal of reshoring all fertilizer to our country.
6: Examples of projects under FPEP include:
7: we'll be assisting the higher impact awardees with project completion. For example, an $80 million investment in Washington State under this program that was stalled was projected to produce 700,000 tons annually of hydrogen ammonia fertilizer that will support over 200 jobs. We expect construction to begin this year.
6: And as for small-scale fertilizer projects within FPEP,
7: the small ones are important too, as we talk about deconsolidating and deregulating and having smaller alongside larger. A $3.9 million project in Iowa will host a ribbon cutting this summer, specifically to work to expand domestic organic fertilizer production capacity through large-scale composting and nutrient processing.
6: A future action now under congressional consideration, a USDA input economist that would lead a team in department efforts in fertilizer market transparency. Then there is the U.S. Army Corps of Engineers, speeding up permitting of infrastructure projects necessary for increased domestic fertilizer production. As War Department Assistant Secretary Adam Tell explains,
8: we've used the Energy Executive Order to permit more than 1,000 energy-related facilities. We are taking that same effort and applying it now to fertilizer,
6: including Louisiana's Blue Point Complex.
8: This facility happens to be located on the Mississippi River, and there's a reason for that, and that's because the inland waterway system that we build and maintain enables the inputs for farmers all across America in the heartland to go into the system and then to have their products flow throughout the country into the world. And so we're going to continue a pace at that through building infrastructure.
6: I'm Rod Bain reporting for the U.S. Department of Agriculture in Washington, D.C.
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1: 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Mainly sunny skies today with highs around 83. Northeast winds 8 to 15 miles an hour. Mainly clear tonight, 61. Highs level off around 79. Tomorrow, sunshine mixed with clouds at times. Upper 70s Wednesday, turning warmer Thursday with highs in the low 80s and storms. I'm staff meteorologist Derek Height. Currently, it's 79 degrees.
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6: July corn down 5 at 441 and 3 quarters, September down 4 and 3 quarters at 451, December down 4 and a quarter at 470 and 3 quarters. July soybeans down 3 and 3 quarters at 1183, August down 3 at 1187 and a quarter, November unchanged at 1190. July Chicago wheat up 3 and a quarter at 613 and 3 quarters, September up 2 at 625 and a half, December up 1 and a half at 644 and a half. August live cattle up 142 at 240.47, October up 182 at 232.25, December up 195 at 231.65. August feeder cattle up 365 at 352.07. September up 332 at 348.67. October up 327 at 345.30. July lean hogs up 27 cents at 99.77. August down 67 cents at 97.67. October down 105 at 84.27. The Dow is down 154 points at 50,878. With this look at your markets, I'm Kaylin Lair on TFN The Farm Net.
0: When I say rock, you say roll. Ready? Rock. Okay. Well, never mind. Maybe we'll try that again later. How about we just play another song again? Northwest Missouri's Classic Rock. Classic Rock 100.1 KKWK.

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0: Autumn Girls and Queen on this Monday's McKenzie. The Yankees beat the Athletics yesterday. It was how they did it that was so crazy. 13-8. The Yankees put up all 13 runs in the third inning and had zero in the rest of the game. The first time in MLB history that has happened. The first 12 batters reached safely. The first time that happened since 1961. The 13-run burst was one shy of a franchise mark set in 1920, and just the third time the Yankees have hit that number in an inning.
1: St. Joseph, Bethany, Albany, and all of Northwest Missouri. 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
1: 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Mainly sunny skies this afternoon with a high of 83. Winds out of the northeast, 8 to 15 miles an hour. Tonight, 61. A blend of clouds and sun. Tomorrow, 79. High temperatures reach up to 79 Wednesday under partly cloudy skies. 83 Thursday, slight chance for storms. I'm staff meteorologist Derek Height. Right now, it's 81 degrees.
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6: July corn down 5 3/4 at 441. September down 6 at 449 3/4. December down 5 1/4 at 469 3/4. July soybeans down 8 3/4 at 1178. August down 7 3/4 at 1182 1/2. November down 5 at 1185. July Chicago wheat down 1 3/4 at 608 3/4. September down 2 1/2 at 621. December down 2 3/4 at 640 1/4. August live cattle up 127 at 240.32. October up 165. At 232.07, December up 180 at 231.50. August feeder cattle up 347 at 351.90, September up 342 at 348.77, October up 345 at 345.47. July lean hogs up 50 cents at 100, August down 65 cents at 97.70, the Dow is down 130 points at 50,902. With this week's markets, I'm Killen Lair on TFN The Farm Net.
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1: 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No More Tears in Ozzy. It'll be a year next month since he passed away. 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It's titled Ozzy Osbourne, Working Class Hero, and has received around 450,000 visitors since it opened, and now it's been extended to September. The exhibition covers Ozzy's solo career, early life in Birmingham, even including a few of his Grammy Awards as well. 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
1: 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Mainly sunny skies this afternoon with a high of 83. Winds out of the northeast, 8 to 15 miles an hour.

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3: July corn down 6 at 440 and 3 quarters, September down 5 and a half at 450 and a quarter, December down 5 at 470. July soybeans down 7 and a quarter at 1179 and a half, August down 6 and 3 quarters at 1183 and a half, November down 3 at 1187. July Chicago wheat down 1 and a half at 609, September down 2 at 621 and a half, December down 2 and a quarter at 640 and 3 quarters. August live cattle up 142 at 240.47, October up 162 at 232.05, December up 162 at 231.32. August feeder cattle up 317 at 351.60, September up 340 at 348.75, October up 325 at 345.27. July lean hogs up 50 cents at 100, August down 70 cents at 97.65, October down 102 at 84.30. The Dow's down 146 points at 50,885. With this week of your markets, I'm Kaylin Lair on TFN The Farm Net.
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0: If you're still rocking the same hairstyle from high school and your closet is filled with concert tees, and you can identify the sonic differences between vinyl and digital, then you are in the right place, my friends. 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

0: died and you stood up. I died and you watched. I died and you walked by and said, no, I'm dead.
1: Pearl Jam with Even Flow. And drummer Matt Cameron left Pearl Jam last year after 27 years. And the band says they have selected a new drummer, but they're refusing to tell us who. They said it's going to be a mystery. So they're next on stage in September. I assume we'll find out then. Unless they really want to take this mystery thing further. Have their drummer up there wearing a mask like Nacho Libre or something. That would be excessive.
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3: It is time for your daily farm news and ag update here on TFN, the Farm Net. Today, USDA Participant Rod Bain, Secretary Brooke Rollins, and War Department Assistant Secretary Adam Tell are going to be discussing how federal leaders, including the Agriculture Secretary, recently gave a progress report on expanding domestic fertilizer production capacity, including updates in short and long-term efforts.
4: Cabinet and congressional members recently gathered at USDA headquarters to provide updates on efforts to expand domestic fertilizer production, short-term and long. Agriculture Secretary Brooke Rollins starts with,
5: the Blue Point project in Louisiana. Within 45 days, we should see permitting wrapped up on this project to build a $3.7 billion ammonia plant, which, when opened, will become the world's largest ammonia plant.
4: Then there is the resumption of USDA's fertilizer production expansion program, expediting projects previously stalled by regulations.
5: I think that this is a really important long-term step, but we're taking these steps immediately to get to the goal of reshoring all fertilizer to our country.
4: Examples of projects under FPEP include,
5: we'll be assisting the higher impact awardees with project completion. For example, an $80 million investment in Washington State under this program that was stalled was projected to produce 700,000 tons annually of hydrogen ammonia fertilizer that will support over 200 jobs. We expect construction to begin this year.
4: And as for small-scale fertilizer projects within FPEP,
5: the small ones are important too as we talk about deconsolidating and deregulating and having smaller alongside larger. A $3.9 million project in Iowa will host a ribbon cutting this summer, specifically to work to expand domestic organic fertilizer production capacity through large-scale composting and nutrient processing.
4: A future action now under congressional consideration, a USDA input economist that would lead a team in department efforts in fertilizer market transparency. Then there is the U.S. Army Corps of Engineers, speeding up permitting of infrastructure projects necessary for increased domestic fertilizer production. As War Department Assistant Secretary Adam Tell explains,
6: we've used the Energy Executive Order to permit more than 1,000 energy-related facilities. We are taking that same effort and applying it now to fertilizer,
4: including Louisiana's Blue Point Complex.
6: This facility happens to be located on the Mississippi River, and there's a reason for that, and that's because the inland waterway system that we build and maintain enables the inputs for farmers all across America in the heartland to go into the system and then to have their products flow throughout the country into the world. And so we're going to continue apace at that through building infrastructure.
4: I'm Rod Bain reporting for the U.S. Department of Agriculture in Washington, D.C.
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1: 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Highs around 84 this afternoon, under clear skies, northeasterly winds 8 to 15 miles an hour. Clear skies again tonight, lows dip down to about 62, high of 80 tomorrow, partly cloudy. Mainly sunny Wednesday with highs around 79. 83, slight chance of thunderstorms Thursday. I'm staff meteorologist Derek Height. Currently, it's 84 degrees.
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2: Let's take a look at your closing settlement report. July corn down 2 3/4 at 444. September down 3 at 452 3/4. December down 2.5 at 472.5. July soybeans down 6 at 1180 3/4. August down 5 1/4 at 1185. November down 1 1/4 at 1188 3/4. July Chicago wheat down 1 3/4 at 608 3/4. September down 2 1/4 at 621 1/4. December down 2.5 at 640 1/2. August live cattle up 155 at 240.60. October up 190 at 232.32. December up 2 at 231.70. August feeder cattle up 312 at 351.55. September up 332 at 348.67. October up 327 at 345.30. July lean hogs up 35 cents at 99.85. August down 75 cents at 97.60. And October down 110 at 84.22. With this look, your closing settlement report, I'm Kaylin Lair. 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

0: Dear listener, before we continue, please agree to our terms and conditions. They state that if this rock and roll does any damage, we are not responsible. There's other stuff in there too, yada yada, whatever, just sign it.
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0: Led Zeppelin with Going to California. And reports are that Apple is working on smart glasses that have now been delayed until late 2027, so a ways off. I don't think I love the idea of smart glasses, especially because a lot of us have had LASIK surgery to avoid wearing glasses. You know, like having something on your face all day. But now we're all going to be wearing glasses so we can have the smart technology. I'm going to be walking around with glasses with fake lenses like Superman when he's pretending to be Clark Kent. I don't love that. So I think I'll pass on the smart glasses and stick with my dumb eyes.
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0: just found out that aliens have been receiving our radio signal for years, which means they've been listening to rock and roll for some time now. 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

0: Tom Petty and You Wreck Me. And the Champions League final in soccer happened over the weekend. Paris Saint-Germain beat Arsenal, and it's estimated around 500 million people watched that event. I'm so confused by soccer team names still, though, because here we have team names like Chicago Bears, San Francisco Giants. There they have a team just called Arsenal. One word, like Madonna, just Arsenal. So is that the place? Is that the mascot? Are they the North London Arsenal? Help me out here.
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0: Time for another round of Who Are You? 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
1: Barracuda.
0: Oh. Eh, doesn't matter. Either way, rock and roll's got you covered. 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
1: Here's a look at your weather forecast powered by weatherology.com. Sunny skies this afternoon with highs around 88. Northeasterly winds 8 to 15 miles an hour. Lows dip down to about 62 tonight. High temperatures reach up to 80 tomorrow. High of 79 Wednesday under mainly sunny skies. 83 Thursday. Slight chance of thunderstorms. I'm staff meteorologist Derek Height. Right now, 88.
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3: Let's take a look at your closing settlement report. July corn down 2 3/4 at 444, September down 3 at 452 3/4, December down 2.5 at 472.5. July soybeans down 6 at 1180 3/4, August down 5 1/4 at 1185, November down 1 1/4 at 1188 3/4. July Chicago wheat down 1 3/4 at 608 3/4, September down 2 1/4 at 621 1/4, December down 2.5 at 640 1/2. August live cattle up 155 at 240.60, October up 190 at 232.32, December up 2 at 231.70. August feeder cattle up 312 at 351.55, September up 332 at 348.67, October up 327 at 345.30. July lean hogs up 35 cents at 99.85, August down 75 cents at 97.60, and October down 110 at 84.22. With this look your closing settlement report, I'm Kaylin Lair on TFN, the Farm Net.
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0: Van Halen with Top of the World. And we heard a while back that Alex Van Halen is working on a new Van Halen album with things they previously recorded, and he's working on it with Steve Lukather of Toto fame, who's a good choice. Steve Lukather, one of the great guitarists in the world, also one of the all-time great studio musicians. He knows how to produce all sorts of things. And according to Steve Lukather, he said what they have, the material that they're working on, is not throwaway stuff. He used a different word than stuff, but he said this is going to be good.
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0: Hey, it's Dan, and right now we have a song that I'm almost ready to consider my favorite AC/DC song. Love those bagpipes. It's A Long Way to the Top.

0: John Mellencamp with Cherry Bomb. And there's a new trend with some Gen Z people called tan maxing, which health experts are worried about. People working on their tan excessively. And they spell it with two X's. These things, looks maxing, tan maxing, they spell it with two X's, which bothers me. I would like them to work on their spell maxing with one X, you know, where they don't add extra letters to words.
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6: Tonight, the Royals are in Cincinnati for the opener of a three-game interleague series against the Reds. Good evening from the IBEW Local 124 broadcast booth. It's a beautiful evening here, along with Jake Eisenberg and our producer-engineer Eric Guthrie. I'm Steve Stewart. Lewinder Avila will be the Royals' starting pitcher this evening. Lyon Richardson will open a bullpen game for Cincinnati. Coming up, we'll go down on the farm. Also, a visit with Seth Lugo coming off another quality start over the weekend. And later, it's the Royals manager, Matt Quatrero, visiting with Ryan when the Bob Allen Ford pregame show continues on the Royals Baseball Network.
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10: The Omaha Storm Chasers welcome the Memphis Redbirds to Warner Park for the first meeting between the Royals and Cardinals AAA affiliates in 2 years. The offensive star of the week was infielder Abraham Toro, who in 4 games went 9-for-17 with 3 doubles. Cameron Meisner drove in 5 runs to bring his season total to 41 RBIs. That ranks 4th in the International League. In the series opener, Brett Squires homered twice, giving him 13 home runs on the season between Northwest Arkansas and Omaha. He has 7 home runs in just 17 games for the Storm Chasers. Omaha's lone win of the week came Friday night, the team's 4th walk-off of the season, thanks to Luca Tresh. The 0-1. Center. Is this going to be deep enough to score cross? Ledbetter in left center. He makes the catch. Cross off a third. He's headed up to score. Throw up the line. Cross in standing. And the Chasers win it. In that win Friday, left-hander Ryan Ramsey worked his first quality start of the year, allowing just 2 runs over 6 1/3 innings. From Warner Park in Papillion, Nebraska, for the Omaha Storm Chasers, I'm Nick Batters.
11: Double-A Northwest Arkansas.
12: The Naturals have been through an abnormal week in Oklahoma against the Dodgers' Double-A affiliate, the Tulsa Drillers. NWA played their only Monday game of the year to start the series on Memorial Day and had 3 different days changed due to rainouts. Still, the Naturals had a couple of stellar performances throughout the week. Infielder Colton Becker started out the series with hits in 3 consecutive games while making highlight reel grabs at third.
13: Here's the 1-1. Hot shot third base, that diving stop. Becker double clutches, fires to first, and it's in time. Scott stretches out and completes a dynamic play from Colton Becker at third base.
12: He came through in the first game of a twin bill Friday night with his 2nd home run of the season that tied the game. Hunter Owen turned in a solid start Saturday, striking out 6 in a no decision, while Ethan Bosacker was transferred from AAA Omaha earlier in the week and got the start in the 2nd game of the doubleheader, holding Tulsa to 1 run over 5 innings without issuing a walk. From One Oak Field in Tulsa, Oklahoma, with the Northwest Arkansas Naturals, I'm Sean Mernon.
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0: I'm Kyle Kercheval.
1: Single A, Columbia.
2: The Columbia Fireflies won three of their first five games against the Charleston Riverdogs at Segra Park, and the recipe for success was early offensive explosions. Columbia scored 11 runs in the first inning through their first five games of the week. One key component of the scoring frenzy has been Yando Ricardo. Ricardo had extra base hits in four consecutive games from May 24th to May 28th. On the run, the switch hitter batted 600 and helped drive in six for the Fireflies. Against Charleston, Ricardo is 8-for-16 with two doubles and a homer and five RBI. This week, the defense has also put on a masterclass. At every turn, the team has made great plays, including two outfield assists from Ronnie Cabrera and Henry Ramos, a Josmel Sway diving 2-3 putout, and this game-ending grab from Henry Ramos to preserve a save for Andy Besora. Driscoll swings at the first pitch, drives it deep to left field.

0: 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Alex Tosi will be the umpire at third base. Right now, let's pause for station identification on the Royals Baseball Network.
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0: It's the Royals and the Cincinnati Reds, and Jake Eisenberg joins you in a moment.
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0: 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Right-hander Lewinder Avila is on the mound for the Royals tonight. He makes the second start of his major league career. He also started in his season debut. That was a doubleheader game against the Brewers when he went three innings and gave up five runs. Avila's come out of the bullpen since then, so this is his 11th overall appearance this season. Meanwhile, for the Reds, it was supposed to be Chase Burns, but he was scratched due to illness, and so the Reds have a bullpen game today. Right-hander Lyon Richardson starts the bullpen game. This is just his second outing of the season. He was called up just this past Saturday, pitched two-thirds of an inning, and gave up a home run to Ronald Acuna Jr. It's the Royals and Reds, game one of three. First pitch is next.
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